0: AST is set to expand on October 1st to professional services like accounting, engineering, and security. Business groups and the BC Conservatives say it would mean higher costs for everything from retail security to mining development. An all-party committee has been gathering feedback on BC's next budget and is now recommending that BC scrap the PST expansion to those services. Finance Minister Brenda Bailey says the expansion will bring BC in line with other provinces and said there's no plans to stop the changes. Emily Jovesky, Vista News, Victoria.
1: Auto thefts were down just over 10% across Canada through the first half of the year compared to the first 6 months of 2025. That's the trend being reported by Equité Association. Officials say the drop showcases the successful collaboration of the insurance industry with law enforcement and all levels of government. However, they say now is the time for manufacturers to step up and modernize anti-theft requirements. Alberta saw the biggest decline in vehicle thefts at just over 15%, while the decrease across Western Canada was over 14%. Over 20,700 vehicle thefts were reported across Canada in the first 6 months of the year.
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1: In Terrace and Kitimat, a mix of sun and cloud continues through the rest of the afternoon with a 40% chance of showers and a risk of a thunderstorm with a high of 27. Tonight, expect partly cloudy skies with a 40% chance of showers and a risk of thunderstorms. Skies will clear near midnight with a low of 14. Looking ahead to tomorrow, it'll be sunny with a high of 27, followed by clear skies and a low of 14 tomorrow night. Over in Prince Rupert, a mix of sun and cloud with a 30% chance of showers and a risk of a thunderstorm with a high of 22. Tonight, expect partly cloudy skies with a 30% chance of showers and a risk of a thunderstorm this evening with a low of 13. Tomorrow brings mainly sunny skies with a risk of thunderstorms inland in the afternoon and a high of 23. Clear skies are expected tomorrow night with a low of 13. For Vista News, I'm Aidan McCloskey.
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Cowboys right here along the coast. Jeff Healy Band in just a moment, but right now we're standing in the dark. It's Platinum Blonde at 507, 99.1 Prince Rupert.

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Miss You Much. And Janet Jackson for the 107th Polka Valley Exhibition is coming up the 27th to the 30th of August. Enjoy the rodeo, the 4-H achievement shows, the lager sports, horse shows, the vendors, the kids' zones, the petting zoo, Midway, and live entertainment all weekend long. 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Dabu Webster and your man on the coast.

not going to take it. And Twisted Sister, Dee Snider, tried to do one show as Twisted Sister touring this summer with as many original members as are still alive. But the lead singer, Dee Snider, couldn't do it. He lasted a part of a show and said, nope, I have to retire on the spot. So the band, not willing to give up the tour dates, grabbed Sebastian Bach from Skid Row. Everything seems to be going all right, because the one thing about Sebastian is he raises so much heck and gets himself kicked out of bands like, well, of course, the big one that he was in, Skid Row, by facts. He might have calmed down as he's gotten a little bit older. He's certainly a great singer. 1979, Smashing Pumpkins on the coast.

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great track from Journey and Any Way You Want It. I'm Steve Little. Thanks for hanging out with me this afternoon. Back again tomorrow, 2 o'clock sharp. Starting at 6 a.m., it's Paula Loroff, and she'll get your day rolling for a Friday. Looking forward to it. Here comes the night in Streetheart on the coast.

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1: Man, I could go for some pizza.
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1: 10 years ago, Canada stopped what it was doing and turned toward Kingston, Ontario. 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On August 20th, we'll revisit that same stage. The Final Curtain, 10 years later, brings the Tragically Hip's legendary final set list on this station, song by song. 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Thursday, August 20th, from 3 to 6 p.m. The music, the memories, the moment. The Tragically Hip's The Final Curtain, 10 years later.
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1: 10 years ago, Canada stopped what it was doing and turned toward Kingston, Ontario. 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On August 20th, we'll revisit that same stage. The Final Curtain, 10 years later, brings the Tragically Hip's legendary final set list on this station, song by song. 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The Tragically Hip's The Final Curtain, 10 years later.
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1: Man, I could go for some pizza.
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1: Hey, here's some drug-impaired driving laws, simplified. 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It's not just alcohol, it's drugs too. If you drive high, there will be consequences.
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1: School District 52 would like to announce registration times for the new school year. Port Edward Elementary will be open for registration from 9 to 11:30 a.m. on September 1st and 3rd only. All other elementary schools will be open for registration August 31st to September 4th, 9 a.m. to 12. Charles Hayes, Prince Rupert Middle School, and Pacific Coast School will accept registrations from August 31st to September 4th from 9 a.m. till 3 p.m. Classes will begin September 8th.
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1: Good morning, I'm Logan Flint. Following a major service outage, City West is eyeing a new fiber optic route along Highway 37 to better serve customers in northern BC. City West is currently advancing the new transport route that will create an additional pathway into the region. Once complete, it is expected to strengthen network resiliency by providing another option for moving traffic when an existing route is disrupted. More details about its construction and the communities it will support will be made public shortly. On the topic, Skeena MLA Clarite is calling on the province to improve telecommunications reliability in Northwest BC following multiple widespread outages. Rattay says the August 2nd outage, reportedly caused by copper cable theft, showed how vulnerable the region's communication system is. She says another outage on August 11th further highlighted the need for better backup systems. Rattay is asking the province what it is doing to improve network redundancy and keep communities connected during emergencies, wildfires, severe weather, or infrastructure failures. There are renewed calls for BC's government to back off a plan to expand the provincial sales tax to certain services. Vista Radio provincial reporter Emily Javeski has more.
2: The PST is set to expand on October 1st to professional services like accounting, engineering, and security. Business groups and the BC Conservatives say it would mean higher costs for everything from retail security to mining development. An all-party committee has been gathering feedback on BC's next budget and is now recommending that BC scrap the PST expansion to those services. Finance Minister Brenda Bailey says the expansion will bring BC in line with other provinces and said there's no plans to stop the changes. Emily Joveski, Vista News, Victoria.
1: And auto thefts were down just over 10% across Canada through the first half of the year compared to the first 6 months of 2025. That's the trend being reported by Akite Association. Officials say the drop showcases the successful collaboration of the insurance industry with law enforcement and all levels of government. However, they say now is the time for manufacturers to step up and modernize anti-theft requirements. Alberta saw the biggest decline in vehicle thefts at just over 15%, while the decrease across Western Canada was over 14%.
0: Coast weather.
1: Winters in Kitimat, sunny today. Could see a little bit of rain or thunderstorms this afternoon with a high of 27. Tonight, that chance continues with a low of 14. Tomorrow, sunny skies with a high of 28. That continues on Sunday, also with a high of 28. In Prince Rupert, a risk of thunderstorms this afternoon with a high of 23 degrees. Tonight, that continues with a low of 13. Tomorrow, cloudy skies with a high of 19. Then a chance of rain on Sunday with a high of 18. For Vista News, I'm Logan Flint.
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Good morning. You're hanging out with Paula on Coast Mornings. Just listening to Lionel Richie with All Night Long here on Coast. 6:08, just getting the morning started together. If you want to reach out throughout the show with a birthday shout out for just after the 7:30 news, you got a road update or an event coming up that you have going on, we have a couple ways to reach out. 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It's 99.1 Coast FM. Call me at the studio, 250-624-9686. Or you can always text me as well, 250-638-2834. Got the question of the day coming up this hour relating to the warm weather we've been having here in Prince Rupert, as well as we'll talk about Utterfest a little bit. I went to one of the shows last night. Phenomenal, by the way. And a lot of great music. We've got some Harlequin coming up, some Sade and Coldplay. Right now, it's The Box, Ordinary People on Coast.

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Friday. That was Harlequin with I Did It For Love, bringing us into the road and weather report at 6:21. In Haida Gwaii today, we're looking at a high of 21 degrees and mainly sunny. Current conditions 15, so already warm. Cooling down to 15 tonight and clear skies. Warm weather all throughout the weekend. Highs of 20 degrees and sunny skies. Clouds gathering in for next week. In Prince Rupert this morning, 11 degrees and clear skies. So if you've been warm, you might want to head outside just before it gets warm again. 23 degrees and mainly sunny today. Going to cool down this evening to 13 degrees with a few clouds. Sunny skies throughout the weekend, 20 degrees for Saturday and Sunday, looking like a high of 18. Clouds coming back in for next week. You can expect some rain starting on Tuesday. And if you're heading out on the highway today, not too much going on between Prince Rupert and Terrace, though I did notice they were looked like they were doing some paving just out of Prince Rupert yesterday. Not sure if that's still going to go on today, but it's not marked on the Drive BC website here. Outside of Terrace, though, there is some bridge maintenance going on about 15 kilometers east of Terrace, so there is some single lane alternating traffic in that area. And some sporadic construction all the way out to Prince George if you've got a long trip for you today. Just make sure you're paying attention to the traffic signs on the road and maybe check Drive BC before you head out. Coming up, we got some Sade. It's Smooth Operator, followed by Creedence Clearwater Revival to bring us into the 6:30 news. Stick around after that for the question of the day.

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1: Good morning. I'm Logan Flint. Following a major service outage, City West is eyeing a new fiber optic route along Highway 37 to better serve customers in northern BC. City West is currently advancing the new transport route.

0: August 11th further highlighted the need for better backup systems. Rattay is asking the province what it is doing to improve network redundancy and keep communities connected during emergencies, wildfires, severe weather, or infrastructure failures. There are renewed calls for BC's government to back off a plan to expand the provincial sales tax to certain services. Vista Radio provincial reporter Emily Javeski has more.
1: The PST is set to expand on October 1st to professional services like accounting, engineering, and security. Business groups and the BC Conservatives say it would mean higher costs for everything from retail security to mining development. An all-party committee has been gathering feedback on BC's next budget and is now recommending that BC scrap the PST expansion to those services. Finance Minister Brenda Bailey says the expansion will bring BC in line with other provinces and said there's no plans to stop the changes. Emily Joveski, Vista News, Victoria.
0: And auto thefts were down just over 10% across Canada through the first half of the year compared to the first 6 months of 2025. That's the trend being reported by Akite Association. Officials say the drop showcases the successful collaboration of the insurance industry with law enforcement and all levels of government. However, they say now is the time for manufacturers to step up and modernize anti-theft requirements. Alberta saw the biggest decline in vehicle thefts at just over 15%, while the decrease across Western Canada was over 14%.
2: Coast weather.
0: In Terrace and Kitimat, sunny today. Could see a little bit of rain or thunderstorms this afternoon with a high of 27. Tonight, that chance continues with a low of 14. Tomorrow, sunny skies with a high of 28. That continues on Sunday, also with a high of 28. In Prince Rupert, a risk of thunderstorms this afternoon with a high of 23 degrees. Tonight, that continues with a low of 13. Tomorrow, cloudy skies with a high of 19. Then a chance of rain on Sunday with a high of 18. 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
4: Gotta love winter. On coast.

I'm Paula. It's 6:35 on Friday. Yes, it's the end of the week. Get ready for the weekend. A nice sunny weekend as well. Still going to have some warm weather. Maybe not quite as warm as yesterday or today. Yesterday, 26 degrees outside. And today going to be about 24. Who knows? Maybe it's going to warm up above that as well. You know, I was expecting heat yesterday, but not that much. I went for a short walk and man, was I sweating. Luckily, I've got some friends who are off earlier in the day like me. We headed out to Diana Lake. And wow, was that also low, by the way? We must not have been getting as much rain as I feel like we were getting this year. But, you know, it's been a few years since I've seen it that low. However, it did make it really nice to wade into. Usually I find that it drops off pretty quickly. The other thing that was really nice about it was warm. It was like relatively warm to walk into. I also find Diana Lake pretty cold sometimes, but the last couple days been some warm weather keeping the top of that lake pretty warm. If you swim out to the log that's out there, a little bit colder under the water, but it feels so, so good. Highly recommend that if you need to beat the heat. And my question of the day today, how are you beating the heat? Do you have air conditioning in your house? Is there other ways that you need to beat it? I definitely do not have air conditioning around here, so gotta find other ways. Love to know how you are finding those ways to stay cool. You can give me a call, 250-624-9686. I'm sure there's others out there who would love some tips. Again, that's 250-624-9686. While I wait for your call, Lost Together, it's Blue Rodeo on Coast.

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And on 99.1 Coast FM, Prince Rupert's soundtrack, you're hanging out with Paula. Coming up, we're going to talk about Utterfest going on this week in Rupert. First, it's Bryan Adams, Cuts Like a Knife, and then April Wine on Coast.

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tonight on 99.1 Coast FM, Prince Rupert soundtrack. You're hanging out with Paula at 6:54. And tonight is the third night of Utterfest, the theater festival going on in Prince Rupert. Three shows tonight, starting with Feminine Suite at 6:30. Wonderful, wonderful shows. Wonderful venue, by the way. Very niche. It's on 3rd Avenue by Selke's Consignment. And two more shows as well. 8 o'clock, The Kitchen Sink Shebang. 9:30, Butsy Rapids Interpretive Time Travelers. Each show only about 45 minutes long, so you're not committing to too much. I highly recommend checking out General Hospital Room tomorrow when you can. That one was really funny. I went to it last night. Actors are phenomenal. Writing is phenomenal. You're definitely going to get a laugh out of that one. Spoof on soap operas. And I've heard Feminine Suite is really good. I'm super excited to see that tonight. I'm going to go to all three. I hope that I see you there. Tickets, $15 for a single one. Four show pass, $45. So you save a bit of money there. And you can get them on Zeffy with a link through the harbortheater.ca website. Or you can find links for that on their Facebook page as well. Harbor Theater, Prince Rupert. Hope to see you there. The car is coming up. It's Shake It Up. Just taking us into the 7 o'clock news here on Coast.

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1: Good morning, I'm Logan Flint. Following a major service outage, City West is eyeing a new fiber optic route along Highway 37 to better serve customers in northern BC. City West is currently advancing the new transport route that will create an additional pathway into the region. Once complete, it is expected to strengthen network resiliency by providing another option for moving traffic when an existing route is disrupted. More details about its construction and the communities it will support will be made public shortly. On the topic, Skeena MLA Clarite is calling on the province to improve telecommunications reliability in northwest BC following multiple widespread outages. Rite says the August 2nd outage, reportedly caused by copper cable theft, showed how vulnerable the region's communication system is. She says another outage on August 11th further highlighted the need for better backup systems. Rite is asking the province what it is doing to improve network redundancy and keep communities connected during emergencies, wildfires, severe weather, or infrastructure failures. There are renewed calls for BC's government to back off a plan to expand the provincial sales tax to certain services. Vista Radio provincial reporter Emily Javeski has more.
2: The PST is set to expand on October 1st to professional services like accounting, engineering, and security. Business groups and the BC Conservatives say it would mean higher costs for everything from retail security to mining development. An all-party committee has been gathering feedback on BC's next budget and is now recommending that BC scrap the PST expansion to those services. Finance Minister Brenda Bailey says the expansion will bring BC in line with other provinces and said there's no plans to stop the changes. Emily Joveski, Vista News, Victoria.
1: And auto thefts were down just over 10% across Canada through the first half of the year compared to the first 6 months of 2025. That's the trend being reported by Akite Association. Officials say the drop showcases the successful collaboration of the insurance industry with law enforcement and all levels of government. However, they say now is the time for manufacturers to step up and modernize anti-theft requirements. Alberta saw the biggest decline in vehicle thefts at just over 15%, while the decrease across Western Canada was over 14%.
0: Coast weather.
1: In Terrace and Kitimat, sunny today. Could see a little bit of rain or thunderstorms this afternoon with a high of 27. Tonight, that chance continues with a low of 14. Tomorrow, sunny skies with a high of 28. That continues on Sunday, also with a high of 28. In Prince Rupert, a risk of thunderstorms this afternoon with a high of 23 degrees. Tonight, that continues with a low of 13. Tomorrow, cloudy skies with a high of 19. Then a chance of rain on Sunday with a high of 18. For Vista News, I'm Logan Flint.
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That song taking us into 7 o'clock, 7:06. Good morning, happy Friday, and welcome to another sweaty day in Prince Rupert. Gonna warm up to 24. Who knows? Maybe it's gonna get a bit warmer. I swear it was like 26 yesterday. I was roasting, and I went out to Diana Lake, and that's how I was beating the heat. Sounds like B also went out to Diana Lake, saying it was her first time going for a swim this year. Same with me, but that the horse flies were really bad. I didn't notice too many horse flies out there. However, I was out there a little bit earlier in the day. Could be worse a little bit later in the evening. And I wasn't there very long. I was also mostly in the water. And Rosa saying she uses ice cream to beat the heat. You know, that is a very good way to do that as well. I definitely have a lot of ice cream in my freezer right now. Good way to beat the heat. How are you beating the heat? You can give me a call, 250-624-9686, or check out the question of the day on our Facebook page, 99.1 Coast FM. You know, I post it there every day. Let's get back to the music. This is Amanda Marshall, Birmingham, followed by The Clash on Coast.

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Coming up, more music. It's Nick Gilder, Hot Child in the City. And if you stick around after some Def Leppard, it's the Road and Weather Report.

Leppard and Pour Some Sugar on Me on 99.1 Coast FM. You're hanging out with Paula, 7:23 on Friday, and a beautiful day in the Northwest as we get into the weather and road report. 15 degrees and sunny skies in Haida Gwaii this morning. Going to warm up to 21 and mainly sunny today. Clear skies this evening and 15 degrees. A beautiful sunny weekend as well. Highs of 20 degrees going through to Sunday, some clouds gathering in for next week. In Prince Rupert this morning, 12 degrees, and already we've got some beautiful sunny skies out there. If you want to stay cool, maybe spend your morning drinking your coffee out on your deck because it's going to warm up pretty quickly. Highs of 23 today and mainly sunny, though I wouldn't be surprised if it got a little bit warmer. This evening, 13 degrees and a few clouds. Saturday, 20 degrees and mainly sunny, moving into a mix of sun and cloud for Sunday and 18 degrees. Getting cloudy for next week, we can expect some rain showers going into Tuesday. If you're heading out on the highway today, not too much going on between Prince Rupert and Terrace. I did notice they were doing some highway work just out of Highway 16, right out of Prince Rupert there, though it's not marked here on Drive BC. Just out of Terrace, though, 15 kilometers east of Terrace, some bridge maintenance going on. You can't expect single lane alternating traffic. And Drive BC also seeing some delays around just 23 kilometers west of Cedarvale to 17 kilometers west of Gitsagukla for the wildfire that was across the highway last week. And if you're going all the way out to Prince George, there is some construction infrequently out that way. Just make sure that you are following the traffic signs. Puddle of Mud taking us into the 7:30 news. And birthdays coming up. If you have someone you want to wish happy birthday to, you can give me a text. It's 250-638-2834. That's 250-638-2834. Well, let's get back to this music.

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1: Good morning, I'm Logan Flint. Following a major service outage, City West is eyeing a new fiber optic route along Highway 37 to better serve customers in northern BC. City West is currently advancing the new transport route that will create an additional pathway into the region. Once complete, it is expected to strengthen network resiliency by providing another option for moving traffic when an existing route is disrupted. More details about its construction and the communities it will support will be made public shortly. On the topic, Skeena MLA Clarite is calling on the province to improve telecommunications reliability in Northwest BC following multiple widespread outages. Rite says the

0: October 1st to professional services like accounting, engineering, and security. Business groups and the BC Conservatives say it would mean higher costs for everything from retail security to mining development. An all-party committee has been gathering feedback on BC's next budget and is now recommending that BC scrap the PST expansion to those services. Finance Minister Brenda Bailey says the expansion will bring BC in line with other provinces and said there's no plans to stop the changes. Emily Jovesky, Vista News, Victoria.
1: And auto thefts were down just over 10% across Canada through the first half of the year compared to the first 6 months of 2025. That's the trend being reported by Akite Association. Officials say the drop showcases the successful collaboration of the insurance industry with law enforcement and all levels of government. However, they say now is the time for manufacturers to step up and modernize anti-theft requirements. Alberta saw the biggest decline in vehicle thefts at just over 15%, while the decrease across Western Canada was over 14%.
2: Coast weather.
1: In Terrace and Kitimat, sunny today. Could see a little bit of rain or thunderstorms this afternoon with a high of 27. Tonight, that chance continues with a low of 14. Tomorrow, sunny skies with a high of 28. That continues on Sunday, also with a high of 28. In Prince Rupert, a risk of thunderstorms this afternoon with a high of 23 degrees. Tonight, that continues with a low of 13. Tomorrow, cloudy skies with a high of 19. Then a chance of rain on Sunday with a high of 18. For Vista News, I'm Logan Flint.
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It's No Scrubs taking us into birthdays on Coast Mornings at 7:36. If it's your birthday today, happy birthday. You share the day with actress Mila Kunis, who turns 43 today. Of course, she gained popularity from That 70s Show, and she's the voice of Meg Griffin on Family Guy as well. Her breakout film was Forgetting Sarah Marshall back in 2008, and she gained critical acclaim for her role in Black Swan in 2010. Her latest role was in the Knives Out mystery Wake Up Dead Man. Halle Berry turns 60 today. She started her career as a model and beauty contestant. She actually won Miss Ohio in 1986, going all the way to Miss World the same year and placing sixth. She is most recognized as Storm in the X-Men film series, although she has starred in numerous movies over the years. And actor and comedian Steve Martin turns 81 today. He was known for his absurdist comedy routines before starring in films like Planes, Trains, and Automobiles, Dirty Rotten Scoundrels, and Father of the Bride films. He's still working into his 80s, currently stars in Only Murders in the Building, along with Martin Short and... I'm forgetting her name for some reason. Along with Martin Short and the girl from Wizards of Waverly Place. I don't know why I can't think of her name. Hopefully you know who I mean. Anyways, Kim Stockwood coming up here on Coast.

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1: School District 52 would like to announce registration times for the new school year. Port Edward Elementary will be open for registration from 9 to 11:30 a.m. on September 1st and 3rd only. All other elementary schools will be open for registration August 31st to September 4th, 9 a.m. to 12. Charles Hayes, Prince Rupert Middle School, and Pacific Coast School will accept registrations from August 31st to September 4th from 9 a.m. till 3 p.m. Classes will begin September 8th.
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1: It's time to round up your favorite cowpokes for the 2026 Bulkley Valley Exhibition, August 27th to 30th. 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

to Asia. It's 7:53. Warm day today in Prince Rupert. We're going to get up to 24 degrees. You're hanging out with Paula on Coast Mornings. And if you're looking for something to do outside this weekend, something pretty neat happening at Diana Lake Provincial Park. It's going to be Coastal Connections in the park. It goes from 11 to 3, hosted by North Coast Ecology Center Society and BC Parks. It's going to be a free barbecue. There'll be guided trail walks, games and prizes, a craft table, and the nature walk with environmental educators, which is really neat. Crafts for all ages as well. Definitely fun for the family, or even if you don't have kids, might be something neat to go out and just learn about the nature in our area. Again, that's at Diana Lake from 11 to 3. Supposed to be pretty good weather on Sunday as well for it. Maybe you just want to make a beach day of it, and bonus that you get a free barbecue while you're down there as well. We're about to head into the 8 o'clock news. I've got Hold On Triumph for you to take us there. It's on Coast.

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1: Good morning, I'm Logan Flint. Following a major service outage, City West is eyeing a new fiber optic route along Highway 37 to better serve customers in northern BC. City West is currently advancing the new transport route that will create an additional pathway into the region. Once complete, it is expected to strengthen network resiliency by providing another option for moving traffic when an existing route is disrupted. More details about its construction and the communities it will support will be made public shortly. On the topic, Skeena MLA Clara Tay is calling on the province to improve telecommunications reliability in Northwest BC following multiple widespread outages. Tay says the August 2nd outage, reportedly caused by copper cable theft, showed how vulnerable the region's communication system is. She says another outage on August 11th further highlighted the need for better backup systems. Tay is asking the province what it is doing to improve network redundancy and keep communities connected during emergencies, wildfires, severe weather, or infrastructure failures. There are renewed calls for BC's government to back off a plan to expand the provincial sales tax to certain services. Vista Radio provincial reporter Emily Javeski has more.
2: The PST is set to expand on October 1st to professional services like accounting, engineering, and security. Business groups and the BC Conservatives say it would mean higher costs for everything from retail security to mining development. An all-party committee has been gathering feedback on BC's next budget and is now recommending that BC scrap the PST expansion to those services. Finance Minister Brenda Bailey says the expansion will bring BC in line with other provinces and said there's no plans to stop the changes. Emily Joveski, Vista News, Victoria.
1: And auto thefts were down just over 10% across Canada through the first half of the year compared to the first 6 months of 2025. That's the trend being reported by Akite Association. Officials say the drop showcases the successful collaboration of the insurance industry with law enforcement and all levels of government. However, they say now is the time for manufacturers to step up and modernize anti-theft requirements. Alberta saw the biggest decline in vehicle thefts at just over 15%, while the decrease across Western Canada was over 14%.
0: Coast weather.
1: In Terrace and Kitimat, sunny today. Could see a little bit of rain or thunderstorms this afternoon with a high of 27. Tonight, that chance continues with a low of 14. Tomorrow, sunny skies with a high of 28. That continues on Sunday, also with a high of 28. In Prince Rupert, a risk of thunderstorms this afternoon with a high of 23 degrees. Tonight, that continues with a low of 13. Tomorrow, cloudy skies with a high of 19. Then a chance of rain on Sunday with a high of 18. For Vista News, I'm Logan Flint.
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after 8 o'clock. It's 8:08. That was Carly Simon with You're So Vain, bringing us into the new hour. This is Coast Mornings with Paula. You're hanging out with me until 10 o'clock today and every Monday to Friday. Of course, it is Friday today, so I'm not going to be with you tomorrow, but that's okay. You're going to have a beautiful, sunny weekend, just like today. Make sure you're dressing for the weather, too. It's supposed to get up to 24 degrees today, though I'm saying I wouldn't be surprised if it got a little bit warmer than that as well. We had highs of 26 yesterday, so break out those shorts, a dress, maybe your linens. It's going to be a warm one. And I got a lot of music to keep you going and hope to get your mind off of that heat. This is the Eurythmics. It's

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1: Due to a landmark tobacco settlement, you may qualify for a significant payment if you smoked regularly before November 20th, 1998, and were diagnosed with lung cancer, throat cancer, emphysema, or COPD. 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
2: 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The Tragically Hip's The Final Curtain, 10 years later.
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Happy Friday. It's 8:20. You're hanging out with Paula, and this is the Road and Weather Report. In Haida Gwaii this morning, 15 degrees and sunny skies. Those sunny skies going to stick around, mainly sunny and 21 today, cooling off to 15 and clear skies tonight. 20 degrees throughout Saturday and Sunday. That sun's sticking around until Monday. Some clouds gathering in. Can expect a little bit of rain going into next week. In Prince Rupert this morning, already 15 degrees and sunny skies. Going to warm up to 23 and mainly sunny today. 13 degrees and a few clouds this evening if you're looking to cool down a bit. And going into the weekend, 20 degrees for Saturday and 18 degrees with a mix of sun and cloud for Sunday. Some clouds starting Monday and rain on Tuesday. If you're heading out the highway today, not too much going on between Prince Rupert and Terrace. However, 15 kilometers east of Terrace, there is some bridge maintenance. You can expect single lane alternating traffic. And Drive BC still saying that there is single lane alternating traffic for the wildfire that was across the river last week near Gitzagukla. And it's about single lane alternating traffic, about 23 kilometers west of Cedarvale to 17 kilometers west of Gitzagukla there. There's a little bit of construction going on all the way out to Prince George. Just make sure you're paying attention to traffic signs and check Drive BC before you head out. Into Deep, some 41 coming up, followed by some Dave Matthews Band to take us into the 8:30 news on Coast.

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1: Good morning, I'm Logan Flint. Following a major service outage, City West is eyeing a new fiber optic route along Highway 37 to better serve customers in northern BC. City West is currently advancing the new transport route that will create an additional pathway into the region. Once complete, it is expected to strengthen network resiliency by providing another option for moving traffic when an existing route is disrupted. More details about its construction and the communities it will support will be made public shortly. On the topic, Skeena MLA Clarite is calling on the province to improve telecommunications reliability in northwest BC following multiple widespread outages. Rite says the August 2nd outage, reportedly caused by copper cable theft, showed how vulnerable the region's communication system is. She says another outage on August 11th further highlighted the need for better backup systems. Rite is asking the province what it is doing to improve network redundancy and keep communities connected during emergencies, wildfires, severe weather, or infrastructure failures. There are renewed calls for BC's government to back off a plan to expand the provincial sales tax to certain services. Vista Radio provincial reporter Emily Javeski has more.
2: The PST is set to expand on October 1st to professional services like accounting, engineering, and security. Business groups and the BC Conservatives say it would mean higher costs for everything from retail security to mining development. An all-party committee has been gathering feedback on BC's next budget and is now recommending that BC scrap the PST expansion to those services. Finance Minister Brenda Bailey says the expansion will bring BC in line with other provinces and said there's no plans to stop the changes.

0: Sunday, also with a high of 28. In Prince Rupert, a risk of thunderstorms this afternoon with a high of 23 degrees. Tonight, that continues with a low of 13. Tomorrow, cloudy skies with a high of 19, then a chance of rain on Sunday with a high of 18. For Vista News, I'm Logan Flint.
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You're hanging out with Paula. It's 8:36. And today is World Lizard Day. Yes, that is the weird holiday of the day. How do you feel about lizards?

I think they're kind of cute, actually. I could see people who don't really like snakes maybe not liking lizards because they kind of in the same vein of things, I guess. But they're cool, right? I know a few people who have pet lizards, just small ones. No wild lizards here in Prince Rupert either. They'd probably not like it very much. They'd only get 3 days of a year that they can sun on a rock because they are cold-blooded. Salamanders, though, we have those here. They are not lizards, though they look somewhat similar. Those are semi-aquatic, so they are amphibians. Now, if you get a lizard, you need to be prepared with the proper equipment. You know, a spacious tank, heating lamps, and pads set to the perfect temperature so they don't overheat, but they aren't too cold. You'll want to understand how they eat. I know some people who got a chubby iguana because the previous owners fed it too many bugs that were more like treats than healthy food that they should be eating every day. So today, a great day to share some pictures of your scaly friends, watch a documentary about lizards, or if you are considering getting one as a pet someday, learn about lizard care so that you're properly prepared. Did you know there are over 6,000 distinct species of lizards in the world? I wonder if you can guess what type of lizard Liz is from the Magic School Bus, because yes, it is a real species of lizard. You can text me 250-638-2834 if you think you know what species of lizard that is, and I'll let you know after we hear Steve Miller Band here.

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Jungle Love, Steve Miller on 99.1 Coast FM, Prince Rupert soundtrack. You're hanging out with Paula. It's 8:46. And earlier, we were talking about World Lizard Day for the weird holiday of the day. And I asked you if you knew what kind of lizard Liz is from the Magic School Bus. And actually, Liz is a Jackson chameleon native to East Africa. And yes, they really do look like mini triceratops with horns on their head. Their colors shift based on light, temperature, and mood rather than just environment. So if you hold one in your hand, would it be like a living mood ring? Maybe don't try it. Seems disrespectful to the lizard, and you know they're working hard to keep their own mood in check. They don't need to worry about you, too. More music coming up on Coast. Young Thing, Wild Dreams. This is Tom Cochran and Red Rider. Stick around after the Cardigans for this week in Rupert. Lots going

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Love Fool on 99.1 Coast FM, Prince Rupert's soundtrack. You're hanging out with Paula. It's 8:55, and this is This Week in Rupert. Today is Friday, August 14th, and Harbor Theater is continuing their Utterfest shows through to Saturday evening. 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And tonight, karaoke at Port City Spirits at 9 o'clock. 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Hours are extended when cruise ships are in port. Also, the Little Minnows Fishing Derby is on Saturday, hosted by North Coast Community Services for children 3 to 12 years old. $5 per child for entry. All children must have a free tidal water fishing license. 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And on Sunday, it's Coastal Connections in the park from 11 to 3. It's the free community day at Diana Lake with barbecue, guided trail walks, games and prizes, and a craft table as well. 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There's a city garden and tea tour with the self-guided tour from 12 to 3 and English tea from 1 to 4 with finger foods and tea served in 5 china. That'll be at the Prince Rupert's Senior Center, 21 Grenville Court. You do need to get some tickets. They're $20 per person. Available at Cook's, Yaga, and from Andre Fawcett. That's This Week in Rupert. Coming up, Heaven is a Place on Earth. It's Belinda Carlisle here on Coast, taking us into 9 o'clock.

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1: Good morning, I'm Logan Flint. Following a major service outage, City West is eyeing a new fiber optic route along Highway 37 to better serve customers in northern BC. City West is currently advancing the new transport route that will create an additional pathway into the region. Once complete, it is expected to strengthen network resiliency by providing another option for moving traffic when an existing route is disrupted. More details about its construction and the communities it will support will be made public shortly. On the topic, Skeena MLA Clarite is calling on the province to improve telecommunications reliability in Northwest BC following multiple widespread outages. Rattay says the August 2nd outage, reportedly caused by copper cable theft, showed how vulnerable the region's communication system is. She says another outage on August 11th further highlighted the need for better backup systems. Rattay is asking the province what it is doing to improve network redundancy and keep communities connected during emergencies, wildfires, severe weather, or infrastructure failures. There are renewed calls for BC's government to back off a plan to expand the provincial sales tax to certain services. Vista Radio provincial reporter Emily Javeski has more.
2: The PST is set to expand on October 1st to professional services like accounting, engineering, and security. Business groups and the BC Conservatives say it would mean higher costs for everything from retail security to mining development. An all-party committee has been gathering feedback on BC's next budget and is now recommending that BC scrap the PST expansion to those services. Finance Minister Brenda Bailey says the expansion will bring BC in line with other provinces and said there's no plans to stop the changes. Emily Joveski, Vista News, Victoria.
1: And auto thefts were down just over 10% across Canada through the first half of the year compared to the first 6 months of 2025. That's the trend being reported by Akite Association. Officials say the drop showcases the successful collaboration of the insurance industry with law enforcement and all levels of government. However, they say now is the time for manufacturers to step up and modernize anti-theft requirements. Alberta saw the biggest decline in vehicle thefts at just over 15%, while the decrease across Western Canada was over 14%.
0: Coast weather.
1: In Terrace and Kitimat, sunny today. Could see a little bit of rain or thunderstorms this afternoon with a high of 27. Tonight, that chance continues with a low of 14. Tomorrow, sunny skies with a high of 28. That continues on Sunday, also with a high of 28. In Prince Rupert, a risk of thunderstorms this afternoon with a high of 23 degrees. Tonight, that continues with a low of 13. Tomorrow, cloudy skies with a high of 19. Then a chance of rain on Sunday with a high of 18. For Vista News, I'm Logan Flint.
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play that funky music on 99.1 Coast FM Prince Rupert soundtrack. You know, if you want to write a hit song, study the Billboard Top 100 or get some Billboard magazines and see what songs are on the hits. That is what the lead frontman Rob Parisi did of Wild Cherry. He studied his Billboard magazine, looking at the top songs every week that it would come in, and wrote that number one hit. And it was one of their only hits, by the way. Definitely a one-hit wonder. Now, Bare Naked Ladies coming up. It's 1 week on 99.1 at Coast FM. A few more songs coming up. This is the last hour of the show today with you. And it's going to be a warm one. Hopefully

Mumford & Sons, I Will Wait on 99.1 Coast FM, Prince Rupert soundtrack. It's 9:21. 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Coming up, it's Nothing Could Come Between Us, Theory of a Dead Man on Coast. We're

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It's 9:31, and this is your entertainment update. Hilary Duff took a bite of a maple bacon hot dog on stage in Toronto as she was wearing a Toronto Blue Jays jersey, and she didn't end up liking it. She actually

internet is in a tizzy. Sadly, that popular poster had to be taken down just recently after head office called the theater in Prince George and asked them to do so. Still, the internet is wanting their own copies of that Spooderman poster. That's your entertainment update. Coming up, Bon Jovi, it's Living on a Prayer on Coast.

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Mornings. That was Dire Straits, So Far Away. We're closing in on 10 o'clock. It's 9:54 currently, which does mean it's time for me to go today. I hope you have a great weekend, an even better day. Make sure you bring your water and sunscreen everywhere with you because it's going to be 24. Already 17 degrees out there in Prince Rupert. Stay cool. Stay hydrated. I'm leaving you with some Steve Earle. This is Copperhead Road on Coast. Have a good weekend.

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Good morning, my name's David, and well, happy Friday to ya. Time to cap off the week with a whole lot of great music to get you through your midday. I've got Lifehouse, Prince, Nelly Furtado, some great stuff coming up for ya. But you gotta play some Everclear first. Everything to Everyone on Coast FM, Prince Rupert's Soundtrack.

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Gaga on The Loose here on Coast FM. My name's David, and coming up pretty quick here, we're going to look at today's weird holiday of the day. In the meantime, though, it's the odds. Someone who's cool.

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AC/DC Back in Black on Coast FM. My name's David, and I'd like to wish you a happy National Creamsicle Day. Yes, today celebrates the classic summertime ice cream treats, a vanilla ice cream bar, usually encased in like an orange sherbet, but sometimes it's cherry or grape or lime or really any other ice cream flavor you can imagine. But the history of the creamsicle dates back to the history of the original popsicle. So basically, in Northern California, a long time ago, an 11-year-old kid left a stick and a cup of soda outside on a cold day. And the next day, he discovered that the soda was frozen, but he plucked it out using the stick and discovered that it made a really good cold treat. So eventually, he started selling them as Epsicles, creating a patent in 1923, and they kind of became the mother treats to the creamsicle. So eventually, another company bought his popsicle company, and they created the creamsicle in 1937. The Joe Lo Company is who you can really blame for the creamsicle. It is actually technically still a brand, even though creamsicle kind of does sort of describe a lot of treats like that. It's almost like Kleenex, where it's one of those generic words. But creamsicle is technically a brand under Unilever. And yeah, there were some lawsuits about it back in the day. But anyway, regardless of if it's a brand name creamsicle or not, today's a good day to enjoy one right in the middle of the summer. So grab your favorite one from the store, or maybe try to be a Frank Epperson-type character and make one yourself with some fruit juice. Well, as for some other holidays going on today, it's also Color Book Day, National Financial Awareness Day, and National Wiffle Ball Day as well.

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Paul Jan's getting us into the 11 o'clock hour with Every Little Tear on Coast FM. My name's David, and well, I'm just going to keep the good music going for you here with some great tracks from Chaos, the Eagles, the Georgia Satellites, and even more of your favorites, like John Mayer, Your Body is a Wonderland, on Coast FM, Prince Rupert's soundtrack.

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hours in Washington, D.C. because of, well, what turned out to be, not sure how I can word this without giving away what it was, but I'm just going to tell you this now. It wasn't an explosive, but it was really funny. So we're going to talk about that after some more music. Here's Audioslave, Like a Stone, on Coast FM.

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Sass Jordan so hard on Coast FM. My name's David, and boy, traffic on a residential street in D.C. was shut down for over 2 hours on Wednesday because of a suspicious device left outside of a fire station. So a man approached a fire department employee who's behind the building and informed them of the suspicious device, and it was a small black and blue box with wires sticking out. So they called the cops brought in the bomb squad and canine units, and after 2 hours, they figured out it wasn't an explosive device at all. It turns out what was left there was a blue and black electronic adult device, is how I'll put it into radio-friendly terms. So this guy had managed to get some wires sticking out of this adult thing, and I guess just decided to terrorize a bunch of firefighters with it by leaving it outside in Tenleytown. Well, obviously it wasn't actually a threat. The bomb squad removed it and probably had a pretty good laugh about it afterwards. And there's no word if they've actually caught the guy, but they did determine that the guy who came to inform the fire department that the device was there was the one who left it there with wires exposed. And obviously no injuries reported here. Maybe some injured egos, I don't know. But boy, if they catch this guy, are they going to be able to put him into handcuffs, or is he going to enjoy that too much?

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1: Good afternoon, I'm Aiden McCloskey. Terrace ended 2025 with a nearly $2.5 million operating surplus. The city's general fund recorded a surplus of just under $2.5 million, with higher interest revenue, lower than budgeted spending, and additional revenues contributing to the result. The city says a mild winter helped save about $260,000 in public works, while higher building permit revenues and vacant planning positions contributed another $298,000 favorable variance. Council has approved moving nearly $2.9 million from the city's accumulated surplus into its general capital works reserve, where it can be used for major infrastructure projects and reduce the need for future borrowing. Another $164,000 will be transferred from the water fund surplus into the water capital reserve. Skeena MLA Claire Rattay is calling on the province to improve telecommunications reliability in Northwest BC following multiple widespread outages. Rattay says the August 2nd outage, reportedly caused by copper cable theft, showed how vulnerable the region's communication system is. She says another outage on August 11th further highlighted the need for better backup systems. Rattay is asking the province what it's doing to improve network redundancy and keep communities connected during emergencies, wildfires, severe weather, or infrastructure failures. BC Real Estate Association economist Amit Sidhu says home sales in northern BC continue to chug along despite some global turbulence. In July, the region recorded 447 unit sales, a decrease of one when compared to the same time last year. Sidhu says the north is in a very balanced position when it comes to their sales and active listings ratio.
2: Nonetheless, looking at from a relative standpoint compared to other major regions of the province, the north is pacing the closest to their long-term historical averages in terms of seasonally adjusted monthly sales. Indeed, over the last 4 months, seasonally adjusted monthly sales in the north have been increasing month over month.
1: The average home price in northern BC is $469,047, a half point lower when compared to July of 2025. Premier David Eby is shuffling his cabinet after Finance Minister Brenda Bailey announced she will be receiving treatment for cancer. Eby said Josie Osborne will be moving from the health file to take over the key role of Finance Minister, though Energy Minister Adrian Dix will cover Bailey's finance portfolio while she's on leave. Ravi Kalan will step in as Health Minister, while Bailey will take on Kalan's previous role as Jobs and Economic Growth Minister. Bailey announced yesterday she has been diagnosed with early-stage cancer. She says she has been given a good prognosis for a full recovery and expects to return to the legislature for the fall session. The RCMP says BC's top Mountie has been relieved of duty over years-old allegations. With more, here's Emily Joveski.
3: The RCMP says the force was recently made aware of allegations against Deputy Commissioner Dwayne McDonald dating to 2016 to 2018. RCMP Commissioner Mike Duhame did not provide details about the nature of the allegations. He said an investigation is ongoing. Assistant Commissioner John Brewer has been tapped to take over McDonald's role on an interim basis. Emily Joveski, Vista News, Victoria.
0: Coast weather.
1: In Terrace and Kitimat, sunny early this afternoon, then a mix of sun and cloud with a 30% chance of showers later this afternoon and a risk of a thunderstorm with a high of 28. Tonight, partly cloudy with a 30% chance of showers this evening and a risk of a thunderstorm, then clearing overnight with a low of 14. Looking over to Prince Rupert, mainly sunny today with a risk of thunderstorms inland on a high of 23. Tonight, a few clouds with a risk of thunderstorms inland early this evening. Fog patches developing after midnight with a low of 13. For Vista News, I'm Aiden McCloskey.
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Our Lady Peace bringing us into the 12 o'clock hour on your Friday afternoon with Navid on Coast FM. My name's David, and well, I hope you're leaving some room on your lunch plate for a big helping of great music. I got some good taste in tunes from Lenny Kravitz, Squeeze, and the Tragically Hip all coming up after this song from Steve Winwood. 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

Trooper. We're here for a good time, not a long time, on Coast FM. My name's David, and coming up, apparently over the past 25-ish years, there have been a huge uptick in people reporting liver injuries, and it's got nothing to do with alcohol. We're going to talk about that after some more music. 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

The Scorpions, Wind of Change on Coast FM. My name's David, and when you have a headache, you probably reach for a bottle of something like Tylenol. Well, apparently people have been reaching for way too much of the stuff, because according to some recent research from the University of Virginia, over the past 25 years, liver injuries caused by acetaminophen, aka Tylenol, have skyrocketed. Over the past 25 years, people have been taking way too much Tylenol. Now, they were looking at liver injuries caused by external factors, and alcohol was still up there, don't get me wrong, especially during the pandemic when people were at home and, well, not everybody was coping as well as maybe they could have been, but it was still acetaminophen that took the top of the list as for reasons why people were getting hospitalized with liver damage. Now, there's reasons why on the package there are very clear rules as to how much you're supposed to take within a day and that you're never supposed to mix it with alcohol. And it's also why they advise not mixing too many other medications with acetaminophen, because that can also be very hard on your liver. And actually, injuries caused by medications combining with acetaminophen dropped super sharply in the 2010s, right after there were limits introduced, or at least recommendations, on how much acetaminophen should be added to products. So regulatory work can certainly help, but under the current status quo, hundreds of thousands of people are reporting toxic exposures to acetaminophen every single year. The occasional dose of Tylenol for a headache is fine, but a little moderation goes a long way. Now, in some cases, it might be people taking more than recommended to cope with a bad bout of pain, or because, you know, you might think, well, more is better. But apparently, the biggest risk of liver injury is when overdosing. So try to stay below 3,000 milligrams if possible. The hard limit really is 4,000, but try to just take as little as you can. And of course, if you're still having pain, talk to a doctor.

Sinner with Urgent on Coast FM. My name's David. It's after 1 o'clock. And did you see that new Instagram logo they revealed this week? It's the first big change in 10 years. And it looks like it says Instazam. It's not very good. Well, new isn't always better, and I think that's also the case with music, which is why we play some great hits from all your favorite decades around here on Coast FM. I got Elton John, I got Glass Tiger, Hootie and the Blowfish, some great stuff coming up after Fleetwood Mac with Little Lies on Coast FM.

Last Tiger Thin Red Line here on Coast FM. My name's David, and the Bulkley Valley Exhibition is coming up August 27th to the 30th. 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It all kicks off with the parade on August 26th. We're under 2 weeks away now. It's worth checking out and definitely worth making the trip out for. 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

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My name's David, and a question for you. How good are you at assembling a Mr. Potato Head? Can you do it quickly? Now try to imagine doing that blindfolded. Well, he'll be pretty impressed by a guy down in Kentucky who broke the world record for putting together a Mr. Potato Head toy while blindfolded. We'll talk about his record and how long it took after a bit more music. It's Daughtry, Feels Like Tonight on Coast FM.

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Phil Collins in the air tonight on Coast FM. My name's David, and Connor Shee of Kentucky has managed to break the world record for the fastest time to assemble Mr. Potato Head while blindfolded, which is a record that was previously held by Andre Oraltoff, who is a German serial record breaker. So the record was 12.11 seconds, which is pretty impressive. And, well, Connor Shee last year, after a few libations, as he calls it, and some Googling, discovered that the fastest time to assemble Mr. Potato Head blindfolded, which, for reasons he says he doesn't fully understand, is a world record, and decided then that he was going to take on that record. But not just because he wanted to hold the record for himself, because he also wanted to raise awareness for Usher syndrome, a genetic disorder that leads to hearing loss and eventual blindness. And he wanted to prove that people with the condition can still achieve amazing things. And I would certainly say he proved that, because while blindfolded, he managed to smash Andre Oraltoff's record, putting together Mr. Potato Head in just 7.92 seconds while he couldn't see a single thing. That is seriously impressive stuff. So I guess it's time to start practicing if you'd like to put together Mr. Potato Head without being able to see him in less than 7.92 seconds.

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Walking on the Moon and the Police. Here up on the coast, I'm Steve Little. It's now 2:09. Money City Maniacs and Sloan's coming up on this Friday. But first, it's, by the way, Red Hot Chili's, 99.1 Coast FM.

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MC and How Bizarre at 2:21 with Little Stevie. Coming up, music from the Counting Crows, that Big Yellow Taxi, the Joni Mitchell classic. But first, Can't Stop Jack Soul here on the coast.

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she was wearing during the attack and went to the same area. The mugger fell for the trap. Realizing his mistake, the mugger fled, but dad was in hot pursuit, took him down, and had him arrested. How you remind me, Nickelback on the coast.

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Reese and Tom Cochran here on the coast. Well, have you wondered what to get grandma? How about plastic surgery? With people living longer, plastic surgery among those 65 and older continues to grow. Each year, the 65-plus crowd in North America has over 90,000 surgical procedures and over 600,000 minimally invasive procedures. Minimally invasive procedures include Botox, laser hair removal, laser tattoo removal, and disinversion surgeries, just to mention a few. Still rock and roll to me. Here's Billy Joel on the coast.

Born American Band. Before that, a whole lot of love and Led Zeppelin. I'm Steve Little. Well, this hour, the police doing a checkup end up cooking pasta with an elderly couple. We've got music from 5440 coming up, but right now it's Diamond Mine. Here's Blue Rodeo on the coast.

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1: 10 years ago, Canada stopped what it was doing and turned toward Kingston, Ontario. One band, one unforgettable goodbye. On August 20th, we'll revisit that same stage. The Final Curtain, 10 years later, brings the Tragically Hip's legendary final set list on this station, song by song. 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The Tragically Hip's The Final Curtain, 10 years later.
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here on the coast. I'm Steve Little. It's now 3:23. I hope you're having a great day. Well, it seems that someone called police after hearing crying and yelling coming from an apartment. When police arrived, they found no crime taking place, just an elderly couple, lonely and upset by the news that they were watching on TV. So what did they do? Well, they got together and cooked pasta and fed the cops and had a nice little visit. Director of Public Relations.

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Doug and the Slugs. There is a documentary going on the TELUS channels that I get on Doug and the Slugs. It's just a sort of like a two-hour documentary on the life of the band and the life of Doug Bennett, the lead singer. It's very cool stuff. I got a chance to see it the other day. And just beloved, just a beloved guy in Vancouver. Better get used to it. Here's Big Sugar on the coast.

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the best in Tina Turner up here on the coast. Well, it seems a comprehensive study published in Nature, Ecology, and Evolution reveals that climate change is causing significant shifts in the habits of butterflies worldwide. Researchers have analyzed data on 1,758 species across 150 countries, finding that 80% are expanding their range, while 27% are contracting, and 22% are moving to just different elevations, all due to climate change. They're making all the right moves. One Republic on the coast.

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1: Good afternoon. I'm Ada McCloskey. Terrace ended 2025 with a nearly $2.5 million operating surplus. The city's general fund recorded a surplus of just under $2.5 million, with higher interest revenue, lower than budgeted spending, and additional revenues contributing to the result. The city says a mild winter helped save about $260,000 in public works, while higher building permit revenues and vacant planning positions contributed another $298,000 favorable variance. Council has approved moving nearly $2.9 million from the city's accumulated surplus into its general capital works reserve, where it can be used for major infrastructure projects and reduce the need for future borrowing. Another $164,000 will be transferred from the water fund surplus into the water capital reserve. July was a steady month for home sales across northern BC, according to the province's Real Estate Association. Our region recorded 447 unit sales last month. The mark was virtually unchanged when compared to 12 months earlier. Economist Amit Sidhu says the north is doing better than some other major markets, despite some economic headwinds.
2: The north is in a very balanced position right now in terms of their sales to active listings ratio, and they've remained at around that area for the past few months. Active listings, for the most part, are cresting or plateauing in most regions of the province, the north included.
1: There are 2,209 active listings in northern BC, an increase of 15 when compared to July of 2025. Josie Osborne is BC's new finance minister as Brenda Bailey departs the role to undergo cancer treatment. Premier David Eby announced the mini cabinet shuffle today. Ravi Kahlon assumes Osborne's former role as health minister. Bailey plans to take over Kahlon's position as Minister for Jobs and Economic Growth in the fall, a position she has held before. Osborne says she takes her role as finance minister very seriously.
3: I know how hard British Columbians work for their money, and they expect us to manage it responsibly, to make sound decisions, disciplined decisions, careful decisions.
1: Bailey says her cancer was caught early and she has a good prognosis for a full recovery. Kamloops Centre MLA Peter Milibar says he is leaving the BC Conservatives to sit as an independent. Milibar said in a statement today his values don't align with a new direction of the party under Carrie Lynn Findlay's leadership. He'll join five other MLAs currently sitting as independents.
0: Coast weather.
1: In Terrace and Kitimat, expect a mix of sun and cloud with a 30% chance of showers and a risk of a thunderstorm with a high of 28. Tonight, expect partly cloudy skies with a 30% chance of showers and a risk of a thunderstorm this evening, then clearing overnight with a low of 14. Looking ahead to Saturday, it'll be sunny in the morning and early afternoon, then a mix of sun and cloud rolls in with a 30% chance of showers and a risk of a thunderstorm in the afternoon and a high of 28. Tomorrow night, expect cloudy periods with a 30% chance of showers and a low of 15. Over in Prince Rupert, mainly sunny skies are expected this afternoon with a risk of a thunderstorm inland and a high of 23. Tonight, expect a few clouds with a risk of thunderstorms inland early this evening, followed by fog patches developing after midnight and a low of 13. Looking ahead to Saturday, it'll be mainly sunny with fog patches dissipating in the morning and a high of 20. Tomorrow night, expect cloudy periods with a low of 13. For Vista News, I'm Ada McCloskey.
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Hubbard and the Watchmen here on the coast. This hour, we're going to talk about bank employees that left a woman in the vault. Uh-oh. Just received keeping, maybe. Cyndi Lauper's coming up in a moment, time after time. But right now, Sweet Child O' Mine, Guns N' Roses, here on the coast.

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1: Due to a landmark tobacco settlement, you may qualify for a significant payment if you smoked regularly before November 20th, 1998, and were diagnosed with lung cancer, throat cancer, emphysema, or COPD. An August 31st claim deadline is approaching for Quebec diagnoses prior to March 12, 2012. 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

Cyndi Lauper and Time After Time right here upon the coast. Well, an 85-year-old woman was found in the vault of a bank when she set off motion detectors after the bank had closed. Employees at the bank apparently forgot about the woman after letting her in shortly before closing. Initially, she remained so still that she failed to activate either the motion detector or the camera. She was freed from the room a few hours later after the vault was closed. Drinking in L.A., Bram Van 3000 on the coast.

Little Stevie, good afternoon. I hope Friday is treating you well. Well, it seems a couple were out celebrating their anniversary when they received a text from a neighbor. Someone apparently had appeared to be in their home. They quickly left the restaurant and called the police on their way home. By the time they arrived, the cops were there, and whoever had been in the house, well, they were gone. And it appeared all the thief got was a box in the couple's bedroom where they had stored socks, singles, socks that had lost their mates. The couple, married for 38 years, jokingly started to hang on to the socks after a few weeks of marriage. That's all the thieves got, a box of singles.

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Fest continues this weekend, and a couple more days are left on it, today and tomorrow. If you want more information on what's going on Utterfest, have a look at the Leicester Center of the Arts schedule and times for the various things going on. The Utterfest taking place this weekend. Loving every minute of it. Loverboy, right here on the coast.